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0: in this Eucharist, we will pray for the repose of the soul of Kahambu Veronique, as it's stated like this. 5 years have passed since you left this world, but your memory will forever live in the hearts of those who loved you. May your beautiful soul continue to rest in eternal peace. Mom Kahambu Veronique, you may be gone, but you will never be forgotten. In the name of the Father and of the Son and of the Holy Spirit.
1: Amen.
0: The grace of our Lord Jesus Christ and the love of God and the communion of the Holy Spirit be with you all.
1: And with your spirits.
0: Dear brothers and sisters, let us acknowledge our sins and so ask for God's forgiveness as we start this Mass, that we may always be ready to partake in his wedding feast in heaven. For the many times we have sinned, we confess as we say, I confess to Almighty God,
1: and to you, my brothers and sisters, that I have greatly sinned in my thoughts and in my words, in what I've done and in what I've failed to do, through my most grievous thoughts. Therefore, I ask the Blessed Mary, ever virgin, all the angels and saints, and you, my brothers and sisters, to pray for me to the Lord our God.
0: May Almighty God have mercy on us, forgive us our sins, and bring us to everlasting life.
1: Amen.

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1: And with your spirit.
0: Let us pray. May your grace, O Lord, we pray, at all time go before us and follow us, and make us always determined to carry out good works. Through our Lord Jesus Christ, your Son, who lives and reigns with you in the unity of the Holy Spirit, one God forever and ever.
1: Amen.
2: The Lord will prepare a feast and will wipe away tears from all faces. A reading from the book of Isaiah, chapter 25, verses 6 to 14. On this mountain, the Lord of hosts will make for all people a feast of fast things, a feast of choice wines, of fast things full of marrow, of choice wines will refine, and he will destroy on this mountain the covering that is cast over all people, the veil that is spread over all nations. He will swallow up death over, he will swallow up death forever, and the Lord God will wipe away tears from all faces, and the reproach of his people he will take away from all the earth, for the Lord has spoken. It will be said on that day, behold, this is our God. We have waited for him that he might save us. We have waited for him. Let us be glad and rejoice in his salvation. For the hand of the Lord will rest on this mountain. The word of the Lord.
1: Thanks be to God.

0: Second reading, I can do all things in him who strengthens me. A reading from the letter of St. Paul to the Philippians, chapter 4, verses 12 to 14. Brethren, about in any and all circumstances, I have learned the secret of facing plenty and huger abundance and want. I can do all things in him who strengthens me. Yet it was kind of you to share my trouble, and my God will supply every need of yours according to his riches in glory in Christ Jesus. To our God and Father be glory forever and ever. Amen. The word of the Lord.
1: Thanks.

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1: Glory to you, O Lord.
0: Matthew chapter 22, verses 1 through 14. At that time, again Jesus spoke to the chief priests and elders of the people in parables, saying, "The kingdom of heaven may be compared to a king who gave a marriage feast for his son and sent his servants to call those who were invited to the marriage feast, but they would not come. Again, he sent other servants, saying, 'Tell those who are invited, behold, I've made ready my dinner. My oxen and my fat calves are killed, and everything is ready now. Come to the marriage feast.' But they made light of it and went off, one to his farm, another to his business, while the rest seized the servants, treated them shamefully, and killed them. The king was angry, and he sent his troops and destroyed those murderers and burnt their city. Then he said to his servants, 'The wedding is ready, but those invited were not worthy. Go therefore to the streets and invite to the marriage feast as many as you find.' And those servants went out into the streets and gathered all whom they found, both bad and good. So the wedding hall was filled with guests. But when the king came in to look at the guests, he saw there a man who had no wedding garments. And he said to him, 'Friend, how did you get in here without a wedding garment?' And he was speechless. Then the king said to the attendants, 'Bind him hand and foot, and cast him into the outer darkness, there, where there will be weeping and gnashing of teeth. For many are called, but few are chosen.'" The Gospel of the Lord.
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0: On this 28th Sunday of Ordinary Time, Year B, the scriptures chosen for this day are talking about the feast, the theme of, you know, about the banquet. A banquet is a big feast, a big party on some events, for some events like wedding or some great event. In the first reading, then banquet is described as a promise, a promise. It's a promise that there will be a big party and banquet where people will be invited and where we will have a lot of food and wine and so on. This is depicting actually the heavenly banquet, the heavenly feast of the Lamb. But in the third reading, that's the Gospel, the banquet is not described here as a promise, a banquet that is to come, but as an event being taken place. It's already there. And it's described like that because Jesus Christ is already there. The kingdom of God is in our midst already with the presence of Jesus Christ himself. But in this banquet, the way it's described, we understand that there were people who were actually invited and they wouldn't come. As we can, you know, receive the call from God, but we harden our hearts. That's the situation we can get into. We are invited to conversion. We are invited to come and enjoy with Jesus, but we harden our hearts. We are invited to come and listen to Jesus and follow the path he shows us, but we harden our hearts. We think we are right. We think we are in good position. We think sometimes that our business, Our daily occupations are most important than listening to Jesus and doing what he's asking us to do. And there is another attitude of the guests. They, instead of just politely decline the invitation, they treated shamefully the servants who were sent to them. This may recall us the way the prophets were mistreated by the people. Many prophets were killed. Many missionaries were treated shamefully and even killed. Like this attitude of these murderers. We all know that many missionaries were martyred, were rebuked, were treated shamefully, and others were killed. They were not received, accepted. So they rejected the word of God and even killed the people who brought to them the good news of salvation. So I suppose the king had already set and prepared garments. So you come, before you enter the wedding hall, you put on the dress. And unfortunately, there was a guy who was not in dressed properly, and he was thrown away. So I may say Jesus himself, has already given us the way we should behave in order to partake in his banquet. Jesus has taught us the way we should live in order to merit to enter into the kingdom of God. Then you will be shameful if you enter, without any permission and without being dressed properly. I think this is now our responsibility to ask ourselves, how should I behave? How should I live accordingly in order to merit to enter into the kingdom of God, into the banquet feast? This is the very important question. We may continue to meditate on this weekend. The Lord be with you.
1: And with your spirit.
0: Let us profess our faith. I believe in God, the Father Almighty, Creator of heaven and earth, and Jesus Christ, His only Son, our Lord, who was conceived by the Holy Spirit, born of the Virgin Mary, suffered under Pontius Pilate, was crucified, died, and was buried. He descended into hell. On the third day, He rose again from the dead. He ascended into heaven. And he is seated at the right hand of God the Father Almighty. From there he will come to judge the living and the dead. I believe in the Holy Spirit, the Holy Catholic Church, the communion of saints, the forgiveness of sins, the resurrection of the body, and life everlasting. Amen.

0: Pray, my brothers and sisters, that my sacrifice and yours may be acceptable to God, the Almighty Father.
1: May the Lord accept the sacrifice at your hands for the praise and glory of his name, for our good and the good of all his holy church.
0: Accept, O Lord, the prayers of your faithful with the sacrificial offerings, that through these acts of devotedness we may pass over to the glory of heaven, through Christ our Lord.
1: Amen.
0: The Lord be with you.
1: And with your spirit.
0: Lift up your hearts.
1: We lift them up to the Lord.
0: Let us give thanks to the Lord our God.
1: It is right and just.
0: It is truly right and just, our duty and our salvation, always and everywhere to give you thanks, Lord, Holy Father, Almighty and Eternal God. For you laid the foundation of the world and have arranged the changing of times and seasons. You formed man in your own image and set humanity over the whole world in all its wonder to rule in your name over all you have made, and forever praise you in your mighty works through Christ our Lord. And so, with all the angels, we praise you as in joyful celebration.

0: While indeed holy, O Lord, and all you have created rightly gives you praise. For through your Son, our Lord Jesus Christ, by the power and working of the Holy Spirit, you give life to all things and make them holy. And you never cease to gather people to yourself, so that from the rising of the sun to its setting, a pure sacrifice may be offered to your name. Therefore, O Lord, we humbly implore you, by the same Spirit, graciously make holy this gift we have brought to you for consecration, that they may become the body and blood of your Son, our Lord Jesus Christ, at whose command we celebrate these sacred mysteries. For on the night he was betrayed, he himself took bread, and giving you thanks, he said the blessing, and gave the bread to his disciples, saying, "Take this, all of you, and eat of it, for this is my body, which will be given up for you." In a similar way, when supper was ended, he took the chalice, and giving you thanks, he said the blessing, and gave the chalice to his disciples, saying, "Take this, all of you, and drink from it, for this is the chalice of my blood, the blood of the new and eternal covenant, which will be poured for you and for many for the forgiveness of sins. Do this in memory of me." The mystery of faith.
1: We proclaim your death, O Lord, and profess your resurrection until you come.
0: Therefore, O Lord, as we celebrate the memorial of the saving passion of your Son, his wondrous resurrection and ascension into heaven, and as we look forward to his second coming, we offer you in thanksgiving this holy and living sacrifice. Look, we pray, upon the oblation of your church, and recognizing the sacrificial victim by whose death you will to reconcile to yourself, grant that we who are nourished by the body and blood of your Son and filled with his Holy Spirit may become one body, one spirit in Christ. May he make of us an eternal offering to you, so that we may obtain an inheritance with your elect, especially the most blessed Virgin Mary, Mother of God, with blessed Joseph, her spouse, and with the blessed apostles and glorious martyrs, and with all the saints on whose constant intercession in your presence we rely for unfailing faith. May this sacrifice of our reconciliation, we pray, O Lord, advance the peace and salvation of all the world. Be pleased to confirm in faith and charity your pilgrim church on earth with your servant Leo XIV, our Pope, and Melchizedek, our Bishop, the order of bishops, all the clergy, priests, to confirm in faith and charity your pilgrim church on earth with your servant Leo XIV, our Pope, and Melchizedek, our Bishop, the order of bishops, all the clergy, priests, deacons, and all the

0: our departed brothers and sisters, and to all who are pleasing to you at their passing from this life, we pray especially for Kahambu Veronique. Give kind admittance to her and to all our departed brothers and sisters into your kingdom. There we hope to enjoy forever the fullness of your glory through Christ our Lord, through whom you bestow on the world all that is good. Through him and with him and in him, O God, Almighty Father, in the unity of the Holy Spirit, all glory and honor is yours forever and ever.
1: Amen.
0: At the Savior's command and formed by divine teaching, we dare to say, Our Father,
1: who art in heaven,
0: hallowed be your name. Your kingdom come, your will be done on earth as it is in heaven. Give us this day our daily bread, and forgive us our trespasses, as we forgive those who trespass against us. And lead us not into temptation, but deliver us from evil. Deliver us, O Lord, we pray, from every evil. Graciously grant peace on the day, in our days, that by the help of your mercy, we may be always free from sin and safe from all distress, as we await the blessed hope and the coming of our Savior, Jesus Christ.
1: For the kingdom, the power, the glory, and the glory, now and forever.
0: Lord Jesus Christ, who said to your apostles, Peace I leave you, my peace I give you, look not on our sins, but on the faith of your church, and graciously grant her peace and unity in accordance with your will, who live and reign forever and ever.
1: Amen.
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1: And with your spirit.